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early morning cruising with the Poteet Posse Tejano 95.7 El Leone Ramirez por la mañana. Good morning. By the way, we're headed for another hot one in case you're wondering. 99 la temperatura máxima with a sunny afternoon. Partly cloudy tonight with a low of 73. Right now, 77. It's a ring of fire. Hoy no más. Ah, rascale, bingo. 95.

encender, pues ahí viene el weekend. ¡Vámonos, recio! 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Joe, Jimmy, en paz descanse.

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0: 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Every school-age child in attendance will receive a free backpack filled with school supplies to help them get ready for the new school year. 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

sound to the voice, Jay Bettis. It's hit after hit on the Johnny Ramirez in the Morning Show. By the way, coming up at the top of the hour, your first Tejano 95.7 news update with KTSA's Christian Blood. First look at traffic, and then after that, Jam and Jay Hobby cutting loose back to back and beat to beat with the old Beanie Beanie 15. That and a whole lot more. Good morning. Let's get it going, Satan.

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2: Republican Senator Rand Paul wants to hold Dr. Anthony Fauci in contempt of Congress after he refused to answer a single question related to COVID-19 Wednesday. During the hearing, Fauci invoked his Fifth Amendment right to remain silent more than 100 times, and this despite having a preemptive pardon from former President Joe Biden. Experts say Fauci appeared before the Senate committee, but he's also concerned about any testimony that might lead to a charge of perjury. A couple already facing a charge of tampering with evidence after a body was found could be facing more charges, and soon. Here's KTSA's Stacey Keene.
3: The body was found in a bloody plastic bag in the Westside home on Sunday afternoon, and now we know the man inside was 29-year-old Michael Anthony Poche. The Bexar County Sheriff's Office says he was reported missing after a bout with night terrors early Sunday morning. Investigators were told by one suspect and a roommate that Poche just disappeared, but it was his body that was found in the closet. Margaret Brown and her husband, Christopher Henson, were arrested. Henson posted $100,000 bail on Tuesday. Stacey Keene, KTSA News.
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4: Good morning. Looks like we do have a couple of trouble spots. 35 Frontage Road, southbound Southwest Military. That's an accident right lane. And also on the southwest side at Somerset at Fisher Road. Get reports of a minor wreck. Road work continues on 35 on the northeast side. Northbound Thousand Oaks up to Wheatner. That's going to take you about 25 minutes. Start moving over to your left side. Two right lanes are closed. You're stopping go from Walsham. And then southbound 35 round off to 410. Two right lanes closed. Stop and go from Judson. So tack on an extra 10 minutes to your commute. I'm Debbie Alcacer, KTSA. Time saver traffic.
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in. Let it shine one time. It's your Fitty Fitty 15 on a Friday Eve. Jam and Jay Hobby, hit after hit. Put a squeeze box style. 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

95.7. Elione Ramírez por la mañana, dándote las gracias por estar aquí con nosotros. 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Don't make no less of how you listen. Just thank you very much for waking up with us on this next to the last day of July. That's right, July 30th. National Climb a Mountain Day, National Whistleblower Day, National Father-in-Law Day, and, well, National Cheesecake Day. Hit it, guys! The Johnny Ramirez.

musicales de Mr. David Lee Garza Tejano 95.7 con el Yone Ramirez por la mañana. Appreciate you being here with us on this fabulous Thursday morning. Time for El Yone's Three Things You Need to Know. Former LSU football coach Brian Kelly got a brand new job for the 2026 college football season. No, not as a coach. He'll serve as an analyst on select CBS games, as a studio analyst on Inside College Football on Tuesdays, and will contribute to CBS Sports HQ. Apple is betting that you no longer want to hand over a bunch of your money for a new phone, but would rather maybe make small payments every month to have the latest Apple's new upgrade program. Yeah, apparently the upgrade program comes as a partnership with buy now, pay later company Klarna Customers, where you can lease iPhones for up to 2 years starting at $17.99 per month. The iPhone 17 Pro will cost you $45.99 per month. And the new Spider-Man movie landing in theaters this weekend. Apparently landed a 90% score on Rotten Tomatoes, some calling it the best Spider-Man.

one movie in 22 years. Wow. The last time critics agreed on this, at least this hard, Tobey Maguire was still practicing roof landings that looked like like a robot. At this rate, Marvel's going to start charging extra for the webbing. Get it? See what I did there? Like a... And never mind. Jose Leones, three things you need to know. Tejano, 95.7.

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1: This is not headline news. It's National Chili Dog Day. Nobody tell John Mellencamp it was on this day he got kicked out of a Tasty Freeze for lewd behavior. Personal items belonging to KFC founder Colonel Sanders went up for auction. And if you purchase three of his pieces, you also get mashed potatoes and a biscuit. Disneyland is ending its Tinkerbell meet and greet. A huge disappointment to thousands of children's dads. And a Days of Thunder sequel is in the works. Tom Cruise will play an aging race car driver who mentors a cocky rookie. It'll be called F12. This is not headline news.
0: There you have it. Yon is not headline news as we continue with the King of the Brown Sound. Don't forget the big, big show. The first, that's Saturday. Damn. Woodlawn Theater. Should be a great show.

0: 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And Johnny's directing traffic with the biggest Tejano hits of all time.
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2: Good morning. Looks like we do have a couple of trouble spots. 35 Frontage Road, southbound Southwest Military. That's an accident right lane. And also on the southwest side at Somerset at Fisher Road. Get reports of a minor wreck. Road work continues on 35 on the northeast side. Northbound Thousand Oaks up to Wiedner. That's going to take you about 25 minutes. Start moving over to your left side. Two right lanes are closed. You're stop and go from Walsham. And then southbound 35 Randolph to 410. Two right lanes closed. Stop and go from Judson. So tack on an extra 10 minutes to your commute. I'm Debbie Alcacer, KTSA, Time Saver Traffic.
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0: That's right, and yes, indeed, ladies and gentlemen. Uh-oh, there he is, El Necio. Give it up for Chulo, ladies and gentlemen.
1: Chulo! Órale, carnales.
0: I'm
1: on the scene.
0: If you know what I mean.
1: If you know what I mean. You know,
0: I said that, yeah.
1: But everybody's wondering why they call me Chulo.
0: Oh, yeah, everybody?
1: Yeah. Everybody said.
0: And why do they?
1: Why do they call you Chulo?
0: Okay, why do they?
1: Pues, look at my face, Otto.
0: Yeah.
1: Let me tell you something.
0: What?
1: I got more girls lined up.
0: Oh, yeah?
1: I had to steal one of those Baskin Robbins take a number things.
0: Okay.
1: That's right, the sexy Mexi with your Chulo joke of the day. Put attention.
0: Joke of the day.
1: Yeah.
0: Put attention.
1: Why was the tomato blushing, Bato?
0: Why was the tomato blushing?
1: Yeah.
0: Tomato.
1: Why was he blushing?
0: I don't know why, Chulo. Why?
1: Porque he saw the salad dressing.
0: Ah!
1: Yeah,
0: I got it.
1: All right, that's going to wrap it up for me.
0: Órale.
1: Yeah, I'm going to make like a firecracker out there and chew it on out of here.
0: All right, make it like a firecracker. That is Chulo twice a morning. Tejano, 95.7.

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1: 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Here's Christian Blood.
2: President Trump's not saying whether Dr. Anthony Fauci should face a contempt of Congress vote in the U.S. Senate. Republican Senator Rand Paul said the Homeland Security Committee will vote on a contempt resolution against Fauci next week after he invoked the Fifth Amendment more than 100 times in a COVID-19 hearing on Wednesday. Trump was asked about the vote, but would only say Fauci didn't do himself any favors in the early days of the pandemic. 19 people need temporary housing after fire damaged a Northwest Side apartment complex Wednesday afternoon. Flames broke out in the Pearl Park complex and started spreading quickly. Firefighters found the top units fully engulfed in flames. All 8 units of the building were heavily damaged, but nobody was hurt. Energy regulators in Texas are moving away from green energy as a way to meet growing demand.
3: Thomas Gleason, who heads the Public Utility Commission, says the state needs more reliable generators and more incentives to build natural gas powered plants because they're more reliable.
4: And we still plan on having those conversations. There is a project at ERCOT.
3: Gleason adds it's staying hotter later into the night, and batteries, which help when solar power is not available, are

0: not able to recharge. 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
2: Good morning. Still working a couple of stalls. I-10 eastbound just past Fresno and I-10 westbound approaching Vance Jackson. Both of those off to the right shoulder, so main lanes are getting by. Now, this road work 35 northbound, Thousand Oaks to Wheatner, that's causing a 20-minute commute. Two right lanes are closed. Stop and go from Walsum. About 15 minutes on 410 eastbound between Austin Highway on over to 35. That has two right lanes closed. 35 northbound Eisenhower to 410, stop and go. And 410 eastbound, the connector to northbound 35. That road work blocks the ramp. I'm Debbie Alcacer, KTSA. Time saver traffic.
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And B2B Jabba J Hobby on a Friday Eve. 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

0: Antonio's number uno Tejano hit station, Tejano 95.7, the big show rolling on. And thank you so much for sharing your mornings with us, compartiendo tu mañana con nosotros. Te lo agradecemos. And all you Spider-Man freaks, hey, the new Spider-Man movie swings into theaters this weekend. They're promising a darker, more grounded, and more mature movie. Which, if you ask me, kind of sounds like, very suspiciously, like the last three Spider-Man movies, at least what they were telling us, right? 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
1: This weekend, Spider-Man is back. 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

on the air everywhere. Elione Ramirez por la mañana. Appreciate you being here with us. And man, going to be another toasty day in San Antonio. 99 for a high with a sunny afternoon. It is 77 right now. And ladies and gentlemen, boys and girls, it's time for Elione's musical biscuit of the morning. A musical biscuit of the morning. Oh, how about some LMD?

Mind to Mind with the Johnny Ramirez in the mornings. Oh, musical biscuit, apaga la luz. As we continue...

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1: In the NFL, the Dallas Cowboys had their first training camp practice on Wednesday. One of the many questions coming into camp is who's going to be RB2? Thought was Jaden Plue. Not so fast. Phil Maffa had second team reps. In Houston Texans camp, GM Nick Casario addressed CJ Stroud's contract extension talks yesterday, saying they're still having conversations and admitted there was a possibility they could come to an agreement during training camp. In other NFL news, former Texas A&M and current Cincinnati Bengals Shamar Stewart was carted off the field yesterday with a left leg injury. Stewart was the Bengals' first round pick in 2025. He's battled injuries last season while totaling just one sack in 8 games. I'm Rob Thompson for 94.1 San Antonio Sports Star.
0: Back in there, Rob. We appreciate it. Oh, the NFL almost here. Damn, Skippy. Stay high on 95.7.

0: like a strong cup of coffee and an empanada to get you going.
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2: Good morning. We've got some road work along 35 that's causing delays.

0: It's northeast side, northbound Thousand Oaks to Wheatner. Two right lanes are closed. It's going to take you about 15 minutes to get through. You'll start to slow down right around Walsum. Also a 15-minute ride, 410 eastbound Austin Highway to 35. Two right lanes closed. You're slow from Harry Wurzbach. And a couple of stalls that are off to the shoulder. I-10 eastbound just past Fresno and I-10 westbound as you approach Vance Jackson. I'm Debbie Alcacer, KTSA, Time Saver Traffic.
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2: Republican Senator Rand Paul wants to hold Dr. Anthony Fauci in contempt of Congress after he refused to answer a single question related to COVID-19 Wednesday. During the hearing, Fauci invoked his Fifth Amendment right to remain silent more than 100 times, and this despite having a preemptive pardon from former President Joe Biden. Experts say Fauci appeared before the Senate committee, but he's also concerned about any testimony that might lead to a charge of perjury. A couple already facing a charge of tampering with evidence after a body was found could be facing more charges, and soon. Here's KTSA's Stacey Keene.
3: The body was found in a bloody plastic bag in the Westside home on Sunday afternoon, and now we know the man inside was 29-year-old Michael Anthony Poche. The Bexar County Sheriff's Office says he was reported missing after a bout with night terrors early Sunday morning. Investigators were told by one suspect and a roommate that Poche just disappeared, but it was his body that was found in the closet. Margaret Brown and her husband, Christopher Henson, were arrested. Henson posted $100,000 bail on Tuesday. Stacey Keene, KTSA News.
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4: Good morning. We are working an accident, 281 northbound going road where two right lanes are closed. That's going to take you about 25 minutes to get through. You're going to slow down right around Walsum. Northbound 35 Eisenhower to 410. That's where we're going to stop and go. 410 eastbound Austin Highway to 35. Two right lanes are closed. At a 10-minute delay, slow from Harry Wurzbach. I'm Debbie Alcacer, KTSA, Time Saver Traffic.
0: 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Johnny is directing traffic.

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Mr. Hit Tejano 95.7, the Johnny Ramirez in the Morning Show. Appreciate you being here with us, and let's get right down to the nitty-gritty. Time for Leones, three things you need to know on this 30th day. An actor, Tom Holland, told a late-night show the other night the reason he is hesitant in hosting an episode of Saturday Night Live is because of his dyslexia. Apparently, he finds it very hard to read the cue cards. At least he's got a good excuse. I'm just an idiot. Okay. It was 1 year ago today that CDC's FoodNet surveillance program changed its reporting rules so that tracking for cyclospora and several other pathogens became optional rather than mandatory. Apparently, they're leaving the notifications up to you. And, well, it's not and has not been a good summer for Supergirl. It's now the third fastest DC comic superhero movie to go from theaters to digital release behind Shazam, Fury of the Gods, and Joker, Folie à Deux. Really? Okay. Eventually it's going to wind up on HBO Max. At this speed, HBO

won't stream it, they'll just hit recall, right? I mean, seriously, so much stuff. But whoa, that was a quick getaway for Supergirl. El Yones, three things you need to know, Tejano, 95.7.

San Antonio's número uno Tejano hit station, Tejano 95.7, the Johnny Ramirez in the Morning Show, 30th day of July, National Climb a Mountain Day, National Whistleblower Day, National Father-in-Law Day, and, well, National Cheesecake Day, the Johnny Ramirez in the Morning posse, the Borracho posse, I might add, doing a little cheesecake.

cake day. Only once a year. It's okay. You can blow the diet. Okay, maybe it's once a month. Oh, once a week? 95.7.

0: 105.7, the Johnny Ramirez in the Morning Show. And well, it's still summertime. Haven't gotten away on that summer vacation? Well, I'll tell you what, wherever you go, whatever you do, if you party a little too much, you know who to call, right? 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
1: Good morning. We are working an accident, 281 northbound. It's just past St. Mary's. Only the two center lanes open. Stop and go from 35 up. About a 15-minute delay. Northbound 35, Thousand Oaks up to Wiedner. That's ongoing road work. Two right lanes are closed. That's going to take you about 25 minutes to get through. You're going to slow down right around Walsum. Northbound 35, Eisenhower to 410. That's rolling stop and go. 410 eastbound Austin Highway to 35. Two right lanes are closed. At the 10-minute delay, slow from Harry Wurzbach. I'm Debbie Alcacer, KTSA, Time Saver Track.
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0: Night and Feeling Great with Pete Tejeda, Studio Tejano 95.7 con el Yone Ramirez por la mañana. Uh-oh, ahí viene Necio. Put your hands together, ladies and gentlemen.
1: ¡Chulo! For Chulo. ¡Órale, carnales!
0: ¿Qué pasó,
1: vato? I'm on the scene.
0: If you know what I mean.
1: If you know what I mean. Yeah. You know, vato, everybody's wondering why they call me Chulo.
0: Oh, yeah?
1: Yeah.
0: Everybody.
1: Everybody said.
0: Why?
1: Why do they call you Chulo?
0: Okay, so why do they?
1: Pues, look at my face, vato.
0: Yeah.
1: Let me tell you something.
0: ¿Qué pasó?
1: I got more girls lined up. I had to steal one of those Baskin Robbins take a number things. That's right, the sexy Mexi with your chulo joke of the day. Put attention.
0: All right, put attention. Yeah. Joke of the day.
1: Why was the tomato blushing, Bato?
0: Why was the tomato blushing?
1: Yeah.
0: El tomate.
1: Why was he blushing?
0: I don't know. Why, chulo, why?
1: Porque he saw the salad dressing. Food joke there for you, Carlos.
0: Yeah, I got it.
1: Yeah, that's that. All right, that's going to wrap it up for me.
0: Okay.
1: Yeah, I'm going to make like a firecracker right there and shoot on out of here.
0: All right, shoot on out of here. That is Chulo twice a morning. Tejano 95.7.

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0: Tejano 95.7, San Antonio's numero uno Tejano hit station. Time to turn our attention towards Tejano Nation's Romeo Tejano news you can use regarding the necios with that legal battle, Los Chamacos, and, well, okay. What you got, Romeo?
1: A Jim Wells County judge has issued another ruling in the ongoing legal battle over the name Los Chamacos. According to a report, a July 28th hearing focused on allegations that Jaime de Anda violated previous court orders regarding the use of the iconic Tejano Group name. The judge ruled in favor of the current members of Los Chamacos, owned by Royal Joslin, reaffirming that Jaime is prohibited from using the name Los Chamacos for concerts, advertising, flyers, promotions, or social media. The court also ordered the forfeiture of a previously posted bond and set an additional $20,000 bond related to the alleged violations. Jaime has 2 weeks to post the bond or could face up to 180 days in jail. The dispute dates back years as it included lawsuits, trademark filings, and multiple court proceedings over ownership of the legendary Tejano brand. Following this latest ruling, Jaime de Anda changed his Facebook profile name, removing Los Chamacos. You can get the full details now at TejanoNation.net. I'm Romeo with Tejano Nation, your number one source for Tejano news.
0: Wow.

0: San Antonio's number uno Tejano hit station, Tejano 95.7, the big show rolling on. And thank you so much for sharing your mornings with us, compartiendo tu mañana con nosotros. Te lo agradecemos. And all you Spider-Man freaks, hey, the new Spider-Man movie swings into theaters this weekend. They're promising a darker, more grounded, and more mature movie. Which, if you ask me, kind of sounds like, very suspiciously, like the last three Spider-Man movies, at least what they were telling us, right? Spider-Man, brand new day!
1: This weekend, Spider-Man is back. This time, he has organic web powers and now spends 45 minutes deciding whether to fight crime or just stay home because his back hurts. It's everything you loved about every Spider-Man movie, only with 12% more spider. Spider-Man, brand new day, because apparently getting bitten by one spider just wasn't enough.
0: Well, there's a movie we won't be watching, even when it's at the Ramirez household. Yeah, it seems my wife, major case of arachnophobia. Tejano,

0: 95.7, your home for Tejano, as well as your home for Elione Ramirez por la mañana. And Genesis from Roofing Edge Pros is joining us this morning. And Genesis, we had a lot of rain here the last couple of weeks, but now that central Texas sun is starting to beat up on some of the roofs. And some of these roofs have been around for a long, long time. Now, if somebody's had a roof for, say, 10, 15, 17 years, what do you think? Should they take a look at it?
1: Well, it just all depends, right? There's a lot of factors or things that factor into that. However, here in San Antonio, I will tell you this. If you have any types of leaks or anything and there's no ventilation in your roof, that wood does stay wet, which can cause so many problems in the future.
0: Now, all they got to do is pick up the phone, 210-781-1349, 210-781-1349. Either Genesis or his dad will go out there. They'll talk to you. They'll explain everything in detail. They won't leave anything out. And no matter where you are, south side, west side, east side, north side, it doesn't matter. They'll go to you, right, Genesis?
1: That's correct. We'll go to anybody in surrounding areas of San Antonio.
0: So do me a favor. Call them today. Again, 210-781-1349. 210-781-1349. That's the Roofing Edge Pros.
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0: con éxito tras éxito, Elione Ramírez por la mañana y una máxima variedad right here on Tejano 95.7. Time for Elione's Tejano's Cup of Joe Thought of the Day. Former President Joe Biden, each and every weekday morning, giving us his thought of the day. And Mr. President, what's on your mind today?
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El Leone Ramirez is definitely going to need a raspa this afternoon. Headed for a high of 99 with a sunny afternoon. Partly cloudy tonight.

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1: The largest gun show in San Antonio is at the Shriner Auditorium this weekend. Texas Gun Shows is open this Friday from 4 to 7 p.m., 10 a.m. to 5 Saturday, and then 10 a.m. to 4 Sunday. Texas Gun Shows is at the Shriner Auditorium on 1604 this Friday through Sunday.
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3: The largest gun show in San Antonio is at the Shriner Auditorium this weekend. 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
1: 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Every school-age child in attendance will receive a free backpack filled with school supplies to help them get ready for the new school year. The event will be held at the Gomez Law Firm, located at 2943 Moss Rock Street, just off Loop 410. This community event is made possible by the Gomez Law Firm in collaboration with the College of Healthcare Professions, AI United Insurance, CentroMed, Amalito's Restaurants, Romo Door Supply, Somerset Academy, and your home for Tejano's biggest hits, Tejano 95.7.

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From the Tejano music capital of the world, this is San Antonio's new Tejano 95.7.